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0: 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That is, once again, 877-265-5992. We'd also appreciate if you could turn off your radio and speaker when calling to us to minimize disturbance. And once again, anyone who calls in today will be entered into a raffle, and you can win a pair of Cine Lounge movie tickets or coupons to restaurants. But first, we have a few announcements. So, Gautam, what's the first announcement?
1: 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No, not the ones driving on 880, 680, or 101. Please keep your hands on the steering wheel. Anyways, listen. You know how sometimes you go to a show and you're like, okay, that was fun. And then every once in a while, you go to something and you literally cannot stop talking about it, like for the next 3 weeks, to the point where like your coworkers and your family are just like tired of hearing about it. That's what we're going to talk about today. Devi Sri Prasad, Rockstar DSP, is coming to San Jose. And before you say, yeah, I'll check it out, no, like stop. This is not a maybe situation. This man has scored half of the songs currently living in your head rent-free. And now he's bringing it all live to your backyard on Friday, June 26th, San Jose at the Civic Center. Rockstar DSP is back in the Bay. This is the biggest South Indian music celebration to hit the Bay Area this year. And honestly, we've been waiting for this one. The energy in the room is going to be unreal. So this is the kind of night you're singing with everyone, all your friends, and somehow, and you're going to be singing with strangers, and you're just going to feel like you've known them forever. It's going to be a great night. So tickets are live right now at bata.org. That's bata.org. Don't wait. Don't sleep on it. Don't let your friend group chat make a decision for you. Just go and get the tickets. June 26th, San Jose Civic. DSP Live. We'll see you there, Bay Area. I hope I'll see you guys in the front row.
0: Okay, and for our next announcement, are you guys looking for a fun and meaningful family event in this Independence Day season? 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
0: That's a good question, because Swadays is more than just an event. 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And they were there to celebrate India's Independence Day in downtown San Jose. So once again, join us on August 15th at the Cesar Chavez Plaza, downtown San Jose, for a free family-friendly celebration featuring the historic India Parade, flag hoisting ceremony, and the largest community flag walk, cultural performances, patriotic tributes, Indian food, shopping, community exhibits, and entertainment for all ages. 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Swadays 2026, celebrate India, celebrate community, and celebrate together. So now we're done with the announcements. What trivia are we going to do today, Gautam?
1: All right. So now for the more fun part after the fun part. So welcome back, everyone. And now it's time for trivia. So today's trivia is going to be more of a brain quiz, and it's going to be a general trivia challenge where we'll test your knowledge on a little bit of everything. Science, history, geography, animals, and more. Some questions might seem easy, but you got to watch out. while others may make you think twice. So let's get started. Be sure to call 877-265-5992. Again, 877-265-5992 to be entered in the raffle and put your answer in today. All right, Samhita, what is our first question?
2: Okay, so the first question is, which country is home to the Great Pyramid of Giza? A, Greece, B, Egypt, or C, Italy? Once again, which country is home to the Great Pyramid of Giza? A, Greece, B, Egypt, or C, Italy? Make sure to call 877-265-5992. Once again, 877-265-5992 to answer the question, which country is home to the Great Pyramid of Giza? The answer options once again are A, Greece, B, Egypt, or C, Italy.
1: Okay, so we're starting off with the light one here. I'm not going to give away the answer, but have Akshita or Samhita, have any of you guys been to the Great Pyramids of Giza?
0: No, actually haven't, but I kind of want to go.
1: I'm not that rich, unfortunately.
0: No, that's real. I want to go to like the Seven Wonders of the World. Is that what it's called?
2: Oh, yeah.
1: I want to go inside the pyramids like Mr. Beast did.
0: Mr. Beast?
1: You know how you went inside the pyramids?
0: Oh, yeah. I think I saw a video of that.
1: Yeah, that was really cool. I really want to do that. All right, guys, be sure to call 877-265-5992 to put your answer in. Ooh, I wonder what's like, there's so much unknown about the Great Pyramids of Giza. It's kind of crazy.
0: I know. And like, how did they even build them, you know? Because there wasn't like that kind of technology.
1: Mm-hmm. It was AI, bro.
0: AI? Yeah, I wish.
1: Ooh, okay. So, have you guys, are you guys going to be going to Swadesh? Or I'm probably going to go to DSP show and Swadesh.
2: Me too.
0: Yeah.
1: What's your favorite song of DSP?
0: Well, I don't really listen to him that much. Probably just like one of his popular songs. Didn't he do like some Pushpa song?
2: I think so.
1: Yeah, Mass, the... I forgot. I think it was called like Mass Team of Pushpa or something like that.
0: Yeah.
1: There's like, I think he also did like Boss Party and like some other songs.
0: Oh, that's a classic.
1: Mm-hmm. He's a really good one, so I'm actually excited for that one coming up. So hopefully I see everyone listening. Hopefully I'll see you guys over there. Guys, be sure to call 877-265-5992 to put your answer in for the trivia. You have a chance to win movie tickets and free food coupons. Why would you not want this?
0: Yeah, I remember like a long time ago, like when we were little, me and Sammy, we met DSP before.
2: Oh yeah, we did.
1: Really?
2: Yeah. It was really fun because we got his autograph and stuff and like got pictures. So yeah, it's pretty cool.
1: Damn. Lucky.
0: Yeah, there was like a lot more singers there too, but I forgot their names. Do you remember?
2: Yeah, there was a lot of singers there. It was like a big kind of concert with like a bunch of people. Yeah.
1: All right, guys, so we will get back to you right after this music break.

0: అమ్మడు లెట్స్ డూ కుమ్ముడు.
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4: Hi, what's your name?
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4: Hi, can you repeat your name? 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
5: Hello. 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
6: Okay, we got that. 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
4: Okay.
5: Yeah.
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0: Okay, well, thank you so much for calling, Kush. We'll let you know if you got it right.
1: Alright, guys, be sure to call 877-265-5992 to put your answer in. Again, 877-265-5992.
2: Okay, so we're going to give the answer for the first question. So the answer for the first question is B, Egypt. And the Great Pyramid is one of the seven wonders of the ancient world. Okay, now we're going to move on to question two. Akshita?
0: Okay, so question number two is, what is the largest mammal on Earth? A, an elephant, B, a giraffe, or C, a blue whale? Once again, the question is, what is the largest mammal on Earth? A, an elephant, B, a giraffe, or C, a blue whale? And make sure to call 877-265-5992 to give your answer. Once again, the number to call is 877-265-5992.
1: All right, guys. So, I think we made this one a little too easy.
2: Yeah, but that means you guys should get the answer right.
0: Yeah, make sure to call.
2: And also we have...
1: If you guys call, you will get a chance of free movie tickets and some food coupons from your restaurants.
2: And also we have another announcement. So, Bay Area, are you ready for a challenge that can change your day and maybe even your life? 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And looks like we have a caller. Hi, welcome to Patashala. What's your name? Hi, you're on air. Oh, and looks like they disconnected or they're back.
1: They're leaving and going.
0: Hi, welcome to Patashala. What's your name?
3: Hello.
0: Hi, what's your name?
3: Hello,
0: we can hear
3: you. Hello?
0: What's your name?
3: I'm Kush.
0: Oh, it's Kush again.
3: Yeah.
0: Okay, do you want to answer the second question? What is the largest mammal on Earth?
3: Yeah, sure. I think the largest mammal on Earth is C, the blue whale.
0: All right, that is a good answer. And I was wondering, what's your favorite animal?
3: My favorite animal is a bunny.
0: Ooh, bunny. Yeah, they're so cute. Awesome. I think mine would be an elephant, probably.
3: Yeah.
0: Well, thank you so much for calling, Kush. We'll let you know if you got the answer right.
3: Okay, thank you.
0: Bye.
1: Bye-bye.
3: Bye.
0: Okay, Sammy, do you want to continue the announcement that we have?
2: Yes. 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And you can comment as done plus the city, and it's open to all, so share with your family and friends. And our goal is to build positivity, gratitude, focus, and happiness. And back to the question, it's what is the largest mammal on Earth? A, elephant, B, giraffe, or C, blue whale? 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And if you're having trouble calling, I know there's been some trouble calling this show, make sure to email virijallu@gmail.com. That is spelled V-I-R-I-J-A-L-L-U. 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
0: Okay, so now we're going to give the answer to the second question. And the answer is blue whale. So congratulations to Kush for getting it right. Okay, and now let's go to the third question really quickly. So, Gautam, what's the third question?

0: Right. 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And thank you so much to everyone who tuned in and played along. Hope you all have a great day. Signing off, this is Gautam.
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7: 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Five chapters of Real Talk, and I want to start with something I'm personally experiencing at open houses right now across the Bay Area. And if you own a condo or are planning to sell a condo or a townhouse, you need to hear this right now. First, in the open houses, there are not much many people coming out right now in the condos and townhouses. It's like maybe two people in one weekend, or maybe zero sometimes. What is going on? First, let me be honest about the season. Today is May 31st, Memorial Day weekend just passed. Last week it was raining, it was windy. Bay Area weather has been doing what Bay Area weather always does, keeping people confused about whether it is actually spring or not. Officially, summer does not start until June 21st, right, something. So right now, we are in between a window, the last stretch of spring. And here is what happens every single year at this exact moment. The motivated spring buyers, the ones who had to move before school ended, the ones who lost three or four offers and finally got one, they are done. They bought, they're gone. What is left right now are the thoughtful buyers, the analytical buyers, the ones who are taking their time. And those buyers are not walking into every open house. They're walking into specific homes that check every box in their list, right? Now combine what is coming right now. In few weeks, this is July 4th weekend. That's from five weeks apart. After that, families goes on a vacation. Kids are out of school. Open houses go quiet. Demand thins out until after Labor Day. Not only that, right now the people are confused. Right, because of the lot of AI jobs, or because due to AI jobs, a lot of layoffs are happening around. So the next 30 days will be crucial. If you're a seller and your home is not in a contract by July 4th weekend, you're looking at very long, quiet summer. Now, specifically for condos and townhomes, here is a deeper problem. Three challenges that single family homes might be not facing this. Because a lot of people wants a single family homes, and this is a time for a lot of people who's looking for a single family homes for 1.2 to 1.3. This is a time they can get it. My client got into a contract in a Fremont for 1.25 million. It's a 3-bed, 2-bath, close to 1,300 square footage. They got it for a good price right now. But what's happening with the condos? Whoever bought it in condo or like in 2-3 years, right now they bought it at during COVID times, the prices were close to 1.51, but right now maybe the same condos when they're trying to sell it is like 200k to 300k less. So what's happening in, because of right now all where the prices are dropped, so you can get a single family home at the same price. Why do they want to even buy a townhouse? And major thing is HOA problem. This is a silent deal killer, what I'm noticing, right? Here is a man, a condo listed at 800K, roughly if you're taking a 30 year, like 6.3, but arm rates are 5.75. Your principal and interest is roughly 4,900 a month. So HOA costs 500 to 700, sometimes $400, right? So the prices jumps up. Your every month payments goes to 5,500 to 5,600. And even before a property tax, that is where it is happening. Like HOA cost is what it is hurting. And HOA building, like some of the HOA buildings with the older roofs, deferred maintenance, aging plumbing, insurance companies are not offering any insurances for them. I was talking to one of the buyer yesterday. They lost a 3% EMD because that the home whichever they were buying in, they had an HOA issues and they didn't check the disclosures. They put an offer with the zero contingencies. And then later they found out this HOA has a problem and insurance can't be, and there was no lenders also coming in. If the lenders doesn't come, of course, the insurance also will be an issue for you, right? And the supply problem in Oakland, if you go to Oakland all the way, condos are sitting like close to 90 plus days. And even some neighborhoods down 18% in the value over the past year. A condo like near Lake Merritt sold at loss of 150K. Even in Sunnyvale, if somebody has bought 3 years back, 4 years back, if they're selling it right now, they're almost losing around 200K. They're cautious about condos across the board. Even in cities where the condo market is actually fine. But this is important, not all condos are equal. San Jose and Santa Clara condos also, if you're pricing it very well, it's going out. And Fremont, Fremont newer Warm Springs, right? Like Fremont newer Warm Springs near newer townhomes, they're also going. I think a lot of people are preferring a newer townhomes or a newer condo. The lesson, what I'm trying to say is, the lesson for a condo and townhome sellers is, you have a 30 days. Price it right. Present it sharp. Get it in front of the right buyers before summer officially closes the window, right? So let's make a plan. If you have any questions about how to sell a condo or how to sell a townhomes, do reach out to me. My number is 408-805-4653, 408-805-4653, or I'm live on a Bali 92.3. If you want to talk about anything also, you can give me a call. Our studio line numbers are 877-BALI-92. I'm live on a Bali 92.3. We're talking about the Bay Area real estate, myself, realtor Nagaraj Anaya. So let's talk about the Santa Clara County live numbers, right? What's happening in Sunnyvale, Milpitas, San Jose, all the places, right? Let me give you the live numbers for a Santa Clara County. Santa Clara County overall median list prices are 1.892 million. That market action index is 55, down from 57 last month. Inventory jumped to 1,280 homes. Price reductions 26% in overall Santa Clara County. That means one in four sellers in Santa Clara County has already cut their price. Average days on a market, look around, average days on a market is 86 days. Median days is 21 days. The gap between 86 and 21 tells the whole story. Currently priced homes sell in 3 weeks. Overpriced homes sit for almost 3 months. If your home is sitting right now, it is not the market. It is a price, that's all. Okay, now let's talk about city by city. Sunnyvale, I keep telling you, still the hottest city in the Bay Area. Median sale price is 1.8 million. Average days on the market. Hottest city in the Bay Area, but still average days on the market is 10 days. 98 homes sold in March. That's almost up from 93 the year before. Apple is 10 minutes away. Google is 15 minutes. LinkedIn, Nvidia, AMD, all within a short drive. Every AI employee wants to short commute on the top school. That is where the Sunnyvale stands up. The demand is structural. It does not go away in summer. It just gets slightly less frantic. If you're looking to buy in Sunnyvale, if you think it might drop,
0: It again depends on the homes to homes. Okay, last week I was in one in Reed Avenue. One home house was listed 1,800 square footage, 10,000 square footage lot in Sunnyvale. It's a unique property being in a Reed Avenue, but the house faces the behind the one of the house. That house got six offers just sold very quickly. It was listed close to 2.42, sold more than 200k asking price. The median sale price is 1.4 million, selling at 105% of asking price, 105% of access price, asking price. That means home is listed at 1.4 million, is actually closing to almost 1.48 million. Why? BART access, direct line to downtown San Jose, Fremont, Hayward, Oakland and San Francisco. That is where the Milpitas stands out. The Milpitas, the most undervalued city in Santa Clara County right now, because the median sale price is 1.4 million. And here is something most people do not know about Milpitas, right? It's split into 9 different micro markets. Prices range from 1 million on the North San Jose edge all the way up to 2.85 million in the Vineyards, Avalon neighborhood, right? If you're pricing at Milpitas, home of the city average, you're either living on the table or sitting on the market wondering what went wrong. That is where I can do analysis, you know. San Jose, the most diverse market in the country, or like in the county itself right now. Median list price, if you want to buy under still a 1 million, San Jose is a place, because the median sale price is 964K. Days on the market, 43 days. You can still find entry point under 1 million in South San Jose and Cambrian. Alameda Valley, like Alameda Valley and Silver Creek, almost like 2.4 million and above. One of my clients got into a contract 2 weeks back in Evergreen. Very good neighborhood, Silver Creek. This house was listed for close to 2.65 million, not 2.68 million, and we were able to get it almost 70k lesser than that. We were into a contract. So even the correctly priced homes in the good school districts moving in 41, like 14 to 21 days. Overpriced homes always in San Jose sitting 60 to 90 days. With summer coming, those overpriced homes will be sitting until October. If you don't change your price, expect another 4 to 5 months. And mega story for San Jose. I was telling, Google Downtown West, 80 acres near a Dearborn station, 5,900 residential units, 7.3 million square foot of office space, 25,000 Google employees working eventually in a downtown. So 15 acres of public parks, largest development in San Jose history, in the San Jose downtown, right? When those employees arrive, everything within a 5 miles of a Dearborn station goes up. Willow Glen, which is close to downtown San Jose, North San Jose, all of its benefits. If you're thinking about San Jose, buy near close to Dearborn, because of when Google fully arrives, you might see the difference. I know this is a good time if somebody wants to buy in San Jose. And let's talk about Santa Clara City. Just a quiet mover now. The median sale price is 1.25 million. Days on a market, look around, days on a market is 39 days. More breathing room here than a Sunnyvale. If you're like priced out in Sunnyvale, Santa Clara is the right price, maybe a right place to buy it. And the development story is real. Amazon, Nvidia and Micron are all opening new offices in Santa Clara right now. And investors are already moving into old quad neighborhood. If you're losing out in 95051 in Santa Clara, maybe try out 95050 Santa Clara old quad. The city is in the early stages of transformation that Sunnyvale went through 5 years ago. Do you know that Santa Clara doesn't have a downtown? If you'd like to know about why Santa Clara doesn't have a downtown, I have a video which explains basically how this old downtown was bulldozed. You know, old downtown was bulldozed in close to 20, 30 years, thinking as an urban renewal. They just bulldozed downtown. You know, that's why it doesn't have it. But from last 20, 30 years, they're planning to get a downtown in Santa Clara. It's still development which is going on, you know. Now let's talk about Fremont and the East Bay, the development story nobody is talking about, right? Listeners, myself, Realtor Nagaraj, and I am live on a Bali 92.3, and I'm talking all about the Bay Area real estate. If you want to jump in and share something on the, if you want to buy, sell, invest, and if you have any question, do give us a call. Just join me in the discussion. Studio line numbers are 877-BALI-92, 877-BALI-92. Now let's talk about Fremont and the East Bay. Alameda County this week, median list price is 1.19 million. That's a market action index is 54. Look around inventory. All Alameda County, 1,133 homes. Price reductions, 20%. One in five sellers has cut their price. Median days, 21 days. Average days, 62 days. 62 days. Same story. Correctly priced homes fly. One house was listed in Dublin for 1.5, usually sells for 1.75. Within a week, just sold. So correctly priced homes fly, overpriced homes sit. If you don't want money, you're not looking to, you don't have any dependencies, maybe don't sell right now. But if you have a dependency, then maybe price it well in anywhere in Alameda County. The same story for even Santa Clara County. If you don't price it well, it's not going. Now Fremont. And I want to share something most people in our community do not know yet. Everyone knows of Fremont for the schools, right? For the food. For being America's happiest city 7 years in a row. But there's a development story happening in Fremont's Warm Springs district right now that is going to reshape its real estate value for the next decade. 7 of the world's top 10 largest AI data center server manufacturers now have a physical presence in Fremont. 7 out of 10, right? Companies like Quanta Computer, Wistron, Supermicro, all here in a Fremont. And Tesla's factory, 5.3 million square feet with an approved master plan to expand to another 4.6 million square feet. Zooks, Seagate, Thermo Fisher Scientific, all anchored in Warm Springs. The city's plan calls for over 40,000 technology jobs in the Warm Springs district alone by 2035. Today, there are already 20,000 jobs there. That number is going to double. And Lennar's master planned community, 2,200 homes, right next to the Warm Springs BART station, completing this year. Now, like new homes, like a new elementary school, brand new infrastructure, all coming online at the same time in 2026. So Warm Springs neighborhood prices, single family homes like 1.3 to 1.8 million, and condos and newer townhomes starting around 650,000. For a BART, like adjacent newer townhomes are like 650,000 with a Tesla and AI right? Like employees next door and 8 out of 10 school rating. That is an extraordinary value compared to anything else at the price point in the Bay Area. Listeners, let me take a quick break and join you back and discuss more about the Bay Area real estate.
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0: Hello, listeners. Welcome back. I was talking about the Bay Area real estate, myself, realtor Nagaraj Anaya. I talked about the Santa Clara, Sunnyvale, and Fremont. Now, let's talk about the Avid, the most underrated city in the East Bay. Median right now, 665K, days on the market, 48 days. And most negotiable BART connected city in the entire Bay Area right now. Yesterday I was talking to one of the family. They bought a 2.2, 2.3 million house in Oakland Hills. you know. Even in the Oakland Hills, because of the views and very close to Berkeley and very close to the San Francisco, right? Oakland Hills are still people are buying 2.2, 2.3 million, right? If you're looking for a bigger home, something private, maybe consider Oakland Hills also. So let me talk about the cities to watch in next 12 months. Next 12 months. This is very important, right? I talked about number one, Fremont Warm Springs corridor, because of a lot of AI manufacturers, Tesla expanding, Lennar completing like close to 2,200 homes, 40,000 jobs targeted, which we already talked about. Fremont Warm Springs, you need to watch out for that. Number two, Milpitas, selling at 105% of asking because of the VAT premium. And here is the key. When Google's 25,000 employees arrive at a Dehradun station, Milpitas is just a 12-minute BART ride away. That commuter demand will push Milpitas prices up significantly. Right now, Milpitas is at 1.4 million, while Sunnyvale next door is close to what? 1.82 million. That's almost 600K gap will close. If you can't buy in Sunnyvale, maybe consider Milpitas. And San Jose, number three, right? In the San Jose, being in a Google downtown, right? Like all this East Bay, very close to Alum Rock, right? So that one and all, that city, especially closer to Alum Rock, East San Jose, right? Top of the mountains. That will go like crazy, the San Jose, whichever is this, closer to it, right? And Santa Clara City, Amazon, Nvidia, and like Micron, all opening offices. So if you're phased out, maybe Santa Clara is also number four. Okay. Number five, which I discussed already about Hayward, Oakland, Oakland Hills. Even if you're phased out in Oakland Hills, maybe consider Richmond also. Richmond is next to Berkeley. Richmond, you still can get under 1 million. Very good homes. Last week, I went into a contract in one in Richmond. It was closer to 1.09 million, 1,300 square footage, 5,000 square footage, very good views. You get a views of a San Francisco city, and if you're lucky, maybe you might get a views of complete city and even the bridge, San Francisco bridge, right? So watch out for Richmond and other areas also. And one more thing, final chapter, right? Like, and I want to be direct, because the next 30 days most matters more than most people realize. You have a window right now for sellers, especially selling a condo on townhomes, right? July 4th weekend is 5 weeks away. After that, serious spring buyers are gone for summer. Open houses get already is quieter. So buyers go on some people started going on a vacation from next week itself. If your home is not priced correctly right now, today, it will sit all summer. Do you want to sit for next 2 months, or you want to price it and get more buyers? More buyers. That's what is very important. And here is the danger. Like I was keep telling you, sitting in summer, 90 days, you almost go to September. Even if nothing is wrong, right? So how do you sell if you're sitting in the next 3 months, right? Only miracle can happen. Maybe interest rates needs to drop, or maybe you need to come back next year. So that's why price it very well. If you go for, I already talked about, valuations in Redfin and Zillow are not accurate. Not what your neighbor got 2 years ago. Because right now the prices are current mark, like just getting a comparison from last half mile radius, what happened? If some home has sold for really high, check why did it go high? Was the seller was lucky to get that higher price, or what is your actual right price? Because some of the homes might have sold, they sold for 780, they listed for 780. Some homes might have gone for 790 because their homes might have been done well upgraded. Maybe your home might be not upgraded. What is not upgraded, right? Then maybe for you, 750, 740 is better price range. So that's why watch out, not a real valuation like Zillow or Redfin. Just go based on the data. If something has gone higher, get a real data. Why did it go and why your home is not getting it? For buyers, the next 30 days are actually your best window of the entire year. Motivated sellers are still here. Less competition. especially on at condos, townhomes, and any home that has been sitting more than 30 days. If you're a buyer just starting now, maybe don't look for the homes which is just listed. Maybe you need to start looking for the homes which is sitting in the market from last 15 days, 30 days. That's a great target to start, because you start from just listed, then of course the seller expects 20, 30K or 100K, whatever it is of competition we have created, based on the seller expects a higher price. You know, that is why for the buyers, the best strategy is look for a home sitting in less than minimum 15 to 20 days. So, and after July 4th, inventory will increase slightly as the sellers who could not sell in the spring tell again, right, spring. That is why, like, you can start for now. And for the buyers, actually, for investors, somebody wants to, not only investors, like, for example, you want to buy and sell your current home, or sell and buy your home, right? It's a good time for you guys. 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Right, you're building something that lasts beyond you. That's where I can help you out. Thanks for listening in. I'm myself, Realtor Nagaraj Annaya. Have a wonderful day out there. Thank you.
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0: 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And marima DSP, Rockstar DSP live in concert ki platinum sponsor, meer vintunnaru senior loan officer Saujanya Anubhutu. And first of all, she's coming on Virijal also for the first time. So I want to introduce her and also talk about, she's got a very special offer antunnaru. Dani gurinchi maatladadaniki mottamodarisariga man Virijal loki vastunnaru Saujanya garu. 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Ela unnaru?
1: Namaste andi Kalyan garu, chaala baunnanu. 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
0: Thank you.
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1: My pleasure.
0: June 26th, San Jose Civic lo. So Saujanya garu, meeru for the first time aa show ku vastunnaru kabatti maa vintuna Virijal srotulandariki kuda oka sari meeru a senior loan officer. 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
1: 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So you don't have to confuse yourself like which one you will be qualified for. You just bring me a scenario like idanukuntunanu, id konalanukuntunanu, lekapothe id refinance cheyalanukuntunanu. You just bring me the question and I'll be choosing the right option for you.
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1: yes, we have a very unique promotion from Loan Factory అండి, and so which is like $2,000 best price guarantee. So when you are going for either refinance or purchase, you will be confused whether you are getting a best price or not. So that is the guarantee that we are giving, that by giving like a $2,000, if we cannot beat the offer or the rate which you are offered in a previous lender. So if you have a loan estimate that you got a price, rate, something that it shows that this is the loan estimate that you got from a lender and you present it to us, so we will work out on our side and give you a better rate. Either we can match or give you a better rate than what the loan estimate is showing. 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So that's a great promotion that we are doing it. So I would expect a lot of your listeners take advantage of this great promotion that we are having right now.
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1: So DSCR, like, you know, there are a lot of buyers who have equity, either you have assets which you can down like 20% or 25%, but with your job changes or with your income changes, regular conventional laga mere qualify avaleru with your income.
0: Mm-hmm.
1: So, but you have the down payment funds. So then we will choose a DSCR loan option where the rent will be covered, your mortgage loan and other expenses. If that is there, then we can get you qualified for DSCR loan. And this is mainly for investment. You can go for primary also, but it is mainly for investment. The rent will be covering your mortgage expenses. Only thing is you need to bring your down payment funds.
0: Okay. And once again, to reach Saujanya Garu directly, 916-572-9691 is a number to call or text. 916-572-9691. And Saujanya Garu, I have a couple of questions, Andy. These are the questions I hear. You know, parties ki velina, by the gatherings ki velina. Loans ki sambandhinchi nenu vine question mimmalni adugutanu. Number one, just to clarify andariki kuda, ippudu secondary primary home undi, second home konalante, ledha primary home undi, I want to invest in real estate ante, what is the minimum down payment required right now? And is there anything you can help your clients around that part?
1: Yes. So minimum down payment, usually most lenders, like 80 to 90% of lenders require 20% down payment. But I deal with, you know, around 250 lenders. So if you cannot bring 20%, if you can only bring 15%, I have few lenders who can cover for 15% down payment with second home or investment property.
0: ఓకే, ఐమ్ సెకండ్ క్వశ్చన్ ఏంటంటే, సాధారణంగా ప్రైమరీ హోమ్ ఉందనుకోండి, ఇంకో ఇల్లు కొనాలి అనుకుంటే, ఐ హావ్ టు సెల్ మై హోమ్ బిఫోర్ ఐ పర్చేజ్ ఎ న్యూ హోమ్ అనేది ఒక జనరల్ థాట్, దట్స్ ఎ జనరల్ కన్వెన్షన్.
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1: 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Yes, correct. So we have a program called buy before sell program, through which consult me if you have those kind of, you know, clients who are approaching. Yeah, make sure that they consult me. I'm having like a free consultation. I go with the entire scenario. I listen to you within 2 to 3 days. I will have the solution for you guys. We have no down payment, like down payment assistance and buy before sell. You don't have to completely sell your house before the purchase of the next house. The lender can give you a loan based on the equity or the market value of the house. And you will have like 6 to 9 months to sell your old house and close the loan.
0: Fantastic. Once again, to reach out to Saujanya Anubhutu to discuss your situation about your loan, take advantage of the no obligation consultation. The number to call is 916-572-9691. That's a direct number to call or text, 916-572-9691. And she is a senior loan officer. And she's the platinum sponsor for the upcoming DSP Live in Concert. And Saujanya Garu, before we wrap up, one more time, quick-ga, me a special offer announced, Andy, and then we can wrap up today's chit-chat.
1: Yes, we have a unique offer which we are offering, like $2,000 if we cannot beat your previous lender's loan estimate. And if you close the loan with your other lender, you can bring the documents to us and we are going to give you $2,000. Just bringing the documents.
0: Fantastic.
1: And apart from this offer, I do have, like, you know, buy down program, which I wanted this, you know, I want you guys to make sure avail this particular thing.
0: Sure.
1: Apart from like 30 or 15 year, 20 year amortizations or ARM rates, we have a 2-1 buy down or 1-0 buy down, which is called, like, apart from giving usually the buy downs will be covered by either a seller or a realtor concessions. But we do have options to get from the loan, from the lender, so through which you will be getting like a first best price, like lowest price. Apart from that, you will be having like thousands of dollars given to you if you need to refinance. So it's a very good opportunity. Call me.
0: So once again, Saujani Garu, she specializes in all kinds of loans, number one. And number two, like she mentioned, you can consult her so she can understand your situation and help you, whatever may be your need. Number three, they have this very special offer, the $2,000 best price guarantee offer. And number four, like she said, whether if you're looking for a new home, you don't have to sell your home, buy before sell, other options as well. Whatever may be your need, consult with her. And the direct number to call or text, 916-572-9691, 916-572-9691. And that was Saujanya Anubhutu, Senior Loan Officer. More importantly, the platinum sponsor for the upcoming Rockstar DSP Live in Concert, June 21st at San Jose Civic. Once again, to reach her directly for whatever may be your loan needs, now or in the future, 916-572-9691 is a direct number. 916-572-9691. Saujanya Garu, thank you so much, Andy, for coming on air. Thank you so much for the sponsorship.
1: Thank you, Andy. I'm looking forward to meet you all in the DSP.
0: Absolutely, absolutely. Thank you so much, Andy. Thanks a lot.
1: Let's rock.
0: Thank you, Andy.
1: Yeah, we
0: will rock. Thank you so much. That's, once again, that was Saujanya Anubhutu, platinum sponsor for the upcoming DSP Live in Concert. To contact her directly, Senior Loan Officer, 916-572-9691. 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
4: 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Hello, Bay Area listeners. Happy Sunday, Andarikunu. 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
3: 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So again, it's going to be an amazing concert, and we're excited to partner with you in bringing Rockstar DSP to the Bay Area, Nagaraji.
4: Thank you, Kalyanji. Thanks for the opportunity.
3: Of course. And so, Nagaraji, like before, I know you've launched your Bay Area Real Estate Connect, this another version coming up in June. We'll talk about that one. But summer is here, and the Bay Area dynamics for home buying has completely changed. At one point, summer used to be the hottest time of the year where the people used to buy and sell homes, and there were times when the remainder of the year were ups and downs, but I think that has completely changed. There's nothing like a particular time anymore in the Bay Area. So now that summer is here, but summer is always a preferred time because it's holidays and people want to change homes or make those changes during that time. So since summer is around the corner, the holidays are here, what is your outlook, Nagaraji, for buyers? Are there any specific cities that are working out well for the sellers? Are there any cities working out well for the buyers or will work out for them? Your thoughts.
4: So, Kalyanji, summer is officially starts on June 21st something, right? Like, but already from next week, most of the schools started having an holiday, starting summer holidays. What's happening in around, right, from last couple of years, what we are noticing is summer is actually the home prices start going down because a lot of people nowadays want to go to like vacations. Most of the migrations, they want to go to India or China or whatever it may be. They go for a vacation. But this time it's going to be an interesting because a lot of H-1B changes, what's happening in around, right? So people moving to vacations to home countries might be less. So it will be an interesting season, especially this year. So cities to watch out, especially San Jose, the Google campus is coming in. San Jose is the city we should be watch out, especially East San Jose, very close to the Alum Rock one. And the second one is the Evergreen Park. And even the Almeda side, Blossom Hill, San Jose, all these cities, and the Camden, all and the Willow Glen. All these cities, if you are in San Jose, watch out for it. It's going to be a good place to buy out because the prices are down now. It's a good place to buy out in the San Jose, this area. If you're missing out in San Jose, then if you're missing out in a Fremont, you're pricing out in a Fremont, then Newark and the Union City, Kalyanji. These are the two places you need to watch out for. And somebody who's okay to go closer to a Berkeley, maybe if you're missing out in a Berkeley, go for a Richmond. Richmond is also like you can get it for a 1 million, very good prices for a 1 million you can get in a Richmond. But one more thing is if you're okay to go all the way to San Ramon, Dublin also, 20% down, right? 20% down compared to last couple of years, which is very good price for San Ramon and Dublin. But if you want to stay something closer, Santa Clara, that's you can watch out for the Santa Clara because you're pricing out in a Sunnyvale. Maybe Santa Clara, Milipitas, these two cities you can watch out for it. Santa Clara is expensive than Milipitas, but very good place to buy. And if you're looking for lesser, around 1.4 to 1.5, Milipitas. These are the cities, Kalyanji. 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
3: 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One event that is all-inclusive for anything and everything about real estate or building wealth through real estate. 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So go ahead and talk about the Bay Area Real Estate Connect, the date, the times, and why should somebody register for this free event?
4: 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Click on there and register all your information. It's happening on June 28th. If you want to know how to build a real estate wealth through especially from using your real estate as a vehicle, then this is the event for it. 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
3: 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And
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3: We'll talk to you again next week. Thank you. Thank you. Thank you. Once again, that was Realtor Nagaraj Aneya. 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Once again, welcome back to all Virijalu listeners. Vintuna Virijalu Srotalandariki Kuda. Namaskaram, nenu mi host Kalyan Kattamuri, and ivala mana Virijalu show lo chestunnam. DSP and Telugu hero la combination lo paatalu. So first hour lo kontha mandi hero ni cover chesam, and second hour lo mari kontha mandi hero ni cover cheddam. So basically already cover chesina heroes paatalu malli veyin nenu. So DSP and various heroes combination lo unna beautiful songs, one song per hero type lo cover cheskuntu vastunnanu. But second hour lo ఈ పర్టికులర్ సాంగ్తో స్టార్ట్ చేస్తున్నాను. ఇట్స్ వెరీ సింపుల్, ఓ పాట ప్లే చేస్తాను, అది ఏ హీరో డిఎస్పి కాంబినేషన్ పాటో మీరు చెప్పాలి, అది ఏ పాటో మీరు చెప్పాలి. ఆ సింపుల్ అస్ దాట్. 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And if you know answer to that question, we want you to email your answers to virijallu@gmail.com, virijallu@gmail.com. And from all the responses that we get for that question, as well as with all the callers, from all the callers in today's show, we'll announce a couple of lucky winners who will win paid off tickets each to San Francisco Unicorns games at the Oakland Coliseum, either on the 24th, 26th or 28th of June. And wait for that segment sometime this hour. But prasthaniki DSP and Telugu hero lo combination lo paadalu. So next song play chestunanu, ye cinema lo paatidi, ye hero and DSP combination gurtupadithe maaku phone cheyalsin number 510-573-2562, 510-573-2562. Here's the next clip.

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0: 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And this segment is called Let's Go Unicorns. And every Saturday, Sunday at some point, we'll ask a cricket-based trivia. And sometimes we may take phone calls and emails. Sometimes it could just be emails. So today, I'm open to receiving phone calls to the studio as well. And you can also send me an email to virijallu@gmail.com. And like I said, based on all the callers who've called today on our show, including this segment, we'll be picking at least two lucky winners who will be winning a pair of tickets each to one of the home games to San Francisco Unicorn. So the question on the floor, and I'm not giving you options this time around, and it's about IPL. We just successfully completed IPL 2026. But I'm going to go back to the very first edition of IPL back in 2008. So the question on the floor is, who was the most expensive player in the first IPL auction in 2008? Who was the most expensive player in the first IPL auction in 2008? And the second question is, who was the most expensive foreign player in the first edition of IPL in 2008? So basically, there are two questions on the floor. You can call me either for the first one or the second one. Once again, the questions are, who was the most expensive player in the first IPL auction back in 2008? Overall, most expensive player in the first IPL auction in 2008. Who was that player? And the second question is, who was the most expensive foreign player in the first IPL auction in 2008? So there are two questions on the floor. You can either answer both of them. One of them doesn't really matter. And it does, your answer doesn't have to be right to be part of the raffle. Like I said, every caller who calls us, I'll be enrolled, putting them in a raffle along with other callers who called us today. And you can also drop us your answer via email, virijallu@gmail.com, VIRIJALLU@gmail.com, virijallu@gmail.com. So you can also drop us an email to virijallu@gmail.com or give me a call in the next 3-4 minutes, 510-573-2562, 510-573-2562. Once again, the two questions on the floor, who was the most expensive player in the first IPL auction in 2008. And the second question is, who was the most expensive foreign player in the first IPL auction in 2008? Give us a call if you know answer for one or both. Doesn't matter. Again, by the way, your answer doesn't have to be right or wrong. Just give us a call. Every caller will be part of the raffle anyway. 510-573-2562. 510-573-2562 is our studio number. And before I take your phone calls, let's continue listening to this song.

0: By the way, Vidya, Kush, Ramesh, Rajiv, we are getting your emails. Keep the answers coming via email as well. That's totally fine. virijallu@gmail.com, or you can also call the studio line 510-573-2562. Hi, hello, namaste. Who's this?
1: Hi, this is Geeta from San Jose. I don't know the answer. Maybe Virat Kohli is the other one. I don't know. But I just called you to get into the raffle.
0: Thank you. See, that's the spirit. I love it. Again, your answer doesn't have to be right. You can guess any answer. Geeta, you said it is Virat Kohli. Okay, I'll take your answer. And Geeta, which city are you calling from?
1: San Jose.
0: San Jose. Okay, got it. Thank you so much, Geeta. Appreciate it. Thank you. 510-573-2562. 510-573-2562. And keep the emails coming. virijallu@gmail.com. 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

0: 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Once again, the questions on the floor: the most expensive IPL player in the first auction in 2008, the most expensive foreign player auctioned in the first IPL auction in 2008. Two questions. 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Once again, there was a segment, Let's Go Unicorns, brought to you by SF Unicorns. Once again, San Francisco Unicorns is taking on Texas Super Kings for the first game in the home stadium in Oakland Coliseum on June 24th. 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Okay, Vintana Virijallu Srodhalki, coming back to DSP Hero Combination Low. Next, okay, one more call. Hi, Namaste, who's this?
1: This is Gayapata Simhamanti, but I didn't hear the question, but I want to tell all the listeners of Virijallu, but the question may be anything. Mm. As long as you tell the answer as Chiranjeevi Megastar or Virat Kohli, Kalyan will definitely put you in the raffle.
0: Go ahead
1: with those answers.
0: Sir, Mir Virat Kohli. 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
0: Oh, Sachin,
1: even for me, same thing. Last for me, Sachin comes next. Roy Sharma. Nobody else comes in between.
0: No, okay. Now, Sachin, to that different. Man, perigina puru. The excitement that he has given all of us. I don't think I can emulate that with the current set of stars. Gani, but Alani, while takuinga do, they are doing such an amazing job. But Mir Virat Kohli.
1: But I'm just giving the hints to all our.
0: No, the wrong hint. No. Chiranjeevi, and okay, I understand. But Virat Kohli, not necessarily. I'm pretty open, sir, cricket law.
1: Okay.
0: Anything, my answer is.
1: Sir,
0: okay, no problem. Thank you, sir.
1: Yeah.
0: Thank you. Okay. Again, Amarnath Garu and Shiv, Sahithi. I've got all the emails are coming for the cricket question. Keep them coming. I'll announce the lucky winners towards the end of the show. Okay, moving on. So, DSP Hero Combination Law, partly going to talk about now. So, next. సమన్యాయం చేయాలి కాబట్టి నేను మరొక పాట ప్లే చేస్తున్నాను. ఏ హీరోతో డిఎస్పి కాంబినేషన్ ఇది, ఏ పాట ఇది, గుర్తుపెడితే మాకు ఫోన్ చేయండి 510-573-2562. హియర్స్ ద క్లిప్.

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